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Fire tough flock, the Guadaman, the real Guadadon, out of Guadaland, the one de ki an stand. 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
1: You jamming, nigga?
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1: Nigga, play that shit wherever I'm
3: 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Shit, let's jump down, baby.
1: They got his headphones on. Nigga, sync up.
2: Me, man. Let's amp it up.
1: Amp me all the way up. She broke, nigga, flexing on the ground. I cracked the grin, I'm just being petty. 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
1: Fire top flock, the Guadaman, the real Guadadon, out of Guadaland, the one that can stand, sur Mega FM 88.9, ou encore www.megafmguadeloupe.com, www.megafmguadeloupe.com, pas oublier ça, people.